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1: Warning! 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They come roaring out of the dust to menace, to intimidate, to destroy. Here, now, for the very first time, the shattering true story of the Hell's Angels.

heard about this frog. 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You can only find it in the jungle, so far away from here. But if you find it, and if you touch it, your world can change forever. If you touch its skin, you can feel your body.

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You see in heaven, angels smoke too. They do get bored, baby.

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Camel Bling. Craven Ape. Gold was blown.

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Oh, c'est si bon. So I say it to you, like the French people do, because it's oh so good.

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It's so good, nothing else can replace. Just your slightest embrace, and if you

As the world turns, we circle back to the start line. Shaky foundation divided by fault lines. Quake, revolve around stagnant thoughts, repetition, our international pastime. Fate, evolve into our purpose, a devolved circus, existence, a punchline. Stakes, higher than ever, tall since first tie, different skew. Same gun, different target, style and ammo to arm it through. Same shit, different Hebrew. False prophets on bone steep pools, built by the people. Eternal sea cool, rule golden but natural resource tap. So how can one dig for truth now? Loosen from the noose of your dead truth now. How? Just listen to that.

him of Fast Eddie, Sultan of the Serengeti. Blue and white now, Imhotep's bright child. Son of a Brahmin, turned king like Tutankhamun. Spit with the shaman, water walk, tomahawk tribal. Headhunt wars, taught survival. Predated Bibles, monuments and idols. Outlasted all rivals. Cullen MacLeod, rocked the shroud of Turin.

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3: Yeah, no, I understand what you're saying, but is it sexier than torture?
4: Yeah, yeah, Los Angeles, London, the cellulite, late in thigh of the night. Yeah, oh shoot.

Akima de Belan Manuel Becumoria Kima de Belan Manzano Ziza Adela Yekani Yezenan Akima Elan

Yeah, the doctor don't know, but New York was killing me. 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Yeah, well, I need to go home and take it slow down in Jackson, Tennessee.

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And New York was killing me. 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

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Born in Chicago, but I go home, Tennessee.

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Have you ever wondered what they're there to do? The ashes at Auschwitz, just a small leap. When power is threatened, life is cheap.

history books of rotting human meat. Auschwitz now a tourist spot for the goggle-eyed to pry. Still in working order for you and I. Photos of the victims of gas, of gun, of bomb. Inheritance of violence in the bookshelves of your home. Don't wait for it to come to you, cause it surely will. The guardians of the state are trained to search, destroy, and kill. To ashes at Auschwitz, it's just a small leap. When power is threatened,

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Allegiance to the flag, they say as they lock the prison door. Allegiance to normality is what lobotomies are for. God, queen, and country, they say we've got the choice.

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